Humpty Dumpty sat on the wall. Humpty Dumpty had a great fall. All the king's horses and all the king's men couldn't put Humpty together again.

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1: Okay, get a grip. Get the hang of this flipper. It's like slipping 2 feet into one big huge slipper. This way is left, or which way is right? Well, now I'll be circling in circles all night. Oh, so this is forward, no problem.

0: Menuda tormenta tuvimos ayer aquí en Valencia. Madre megua. Esto es Peque Radio. Feliz jueves, día 10 a todos.
1: 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Happy Thursday, the 10th to everyone.
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0: felices, contentos. Vamos a contar los 10 días que llevamos hoy. Venga, vamos a contar. 1, 2, 3, 4, 5, 6, 7, 8, 9 y 10. 10 de septiembre, iba a decir agosto. Ay, ay, ay.
1: Happy and excited. Let's count the 10 days that have passed so far. Come on, let's count. 1, 2, 3, 4, 5, 6, 7, 8, 9, and 10. September 10th, I was about to say August. Oh my!

0: Menuda tormenta tuvimos ayer aquí en Valencia. Vale, megua. Esto es Peque Radio. Feliz jueves, día 10 a todos.
1: We had quite a storm here in Valencia yesterday. Happy Thursday, the 10th to everyone.
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0: Felices, contentos, vamos a contar los 10 días que llevamos hoy. Venga, vamos a contar. 1, 2, 3, 4, 5, 6, 7, 8, 9 y 10. 10 de septiembre, iba a decir agosto. Ay, ay, ay.
1: Happy and excited. Let's count the 10 days that have passed so far. Come on, let's count. 1, 2, 3, 4, 5, 6, 7, 8, 9, and 10. September 10th, I was about to say August. Oh my.

0: Estamos disfrutando de la mejor música infantil en este día fantástico, juntos con Peque Radio, que lo pase muy bien.
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2: Well, Big Bird, Elmo heard that Polly Darton is coming to Sesame Street, and Elmo is waiting for her.
1: You mean Polly Darton? The world-famous singer?
2: The one and only.
1: Wow. 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
2: She'll be coming from right over there.
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1: We had quite a storm here in Valencia yesterday. Happy Thursday, the 10th to everyone.

0: Felices, contentos, vamos a contar los 10 días que llevamos hoy. Venga, vamos a contar. 1, 2, 3, 4, 5, 6, 7, 8, 9 y 10. 10 de septiembre, iba a decir agosto. Ay, ay, ay.
1: Happy and excited. Let's count the 10 days that have passed so far. Come on, let's count. 1, 2, 3, 4, 5, 6, 7, 8, 9, and 10. September 10th, I was about to say August. Oh my.

0: Estamos disfrutando de la mejor música infantil en este día fantástico, juntos con Peque Radio, que lo pase muy bien.
1: 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We truly hope you all have a most wonderful time.

0: Felices, contentos, vamos a contar los 10 días que llevamos hoy. Venga, vamos a contar. 1, 2, 3, 4, 5, 6, 7, 8, 9 y 10. 10 de septiembre, iba a decir agosto. Ay, ay, ay.
1: Happy and excited. Let's count the 10 days that have passed so far. Come on, let's count. 1, 2, 3, 4, 5, 6, 7, 8, 9, and 10. September 10th, I was about to say August. Oh my.
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0: 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Que pases buen día. Saludos, Antenita.
1: This is Antenita. This is Antenita from the First Children's Radio Station here with you. Remember, friends, both boys and girls, that you can listen to us and also watch us on antenita.es. We hope you have a wonderful day. Greetings from Antenita.

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0: Estamos disfrutando de la mejor música infantil en este día fantástico, juntos con Peque Radio, que lo pase muy bien.
1: We are enjoying the very best children's music right here on this wonderful, fantastic day, together with all of us at Peque Radio. We truly hope you all have a most wonderful time.